0: when you're missing home. Only know you love her when you let her go. And you let her go.
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And I'm tired of being so exhausted. Your love I'm lost in. Your love I'm lost in. 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
2: 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It ain't no country club either.